If you had one shot, one opportunity to seize everything you ever wanted in one moment, would you capture it?

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2: 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Goedemorgen.
0: This is...

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And I guess I'm through it, cause I was like, fuck you and them bitches included, cause I was going through it. 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